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X Radio Show. Nice. 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

floor. I want everyone on the floor now. Find your spot. Claim it. It's yours. Close your eyes and listen to the sounds. Are you with me?

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2: 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Everything looking good.
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sou Gonçalo Henriques e estou contigo todas as terças à meia-noite na Rádio Horizonte. 60 minutes. Only house music. Just for you. Just for you. Just for you. Just for you.

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